Air and Réjouissance from the Paris Quartet No. 6 by Telemann, Bartold Sigisfald and Wieland de Kuchen performing. Good evening, I'm Steve Seal. It's a Monday evening, and there's great music ahead from Chopin. We'll hear Stephen Kovacevic perform. Head to a carnival with composer Darius Milhaud and a fire dance from Manuel de Falla later on. We all know that spring, which holds the end of the school year, is when prom comes along. The fall semester, now getting underway, of high school, can feature a high school dance sometimes, but that kind of varies from school to school. But it is one of the things that I know is always on the mind of the high school student. And of course, now it's on mine too, since as of today, I have a high schooler in my house. So I'm thinking about Invitations to Dances now, and this is the work by that name, Invitation to the Dance by Carl Maria von Weber.

0: Invitation to the Dance by Carl Maria von Weber, played there by the National Philharmonic, conducted by Richard Bonning. On your classical NPR.
1: 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I'm Tom Cran. 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
0: All of our programming, including Afternoons with Tom Cran and his Carefree Summer Fridays all summer long, supported by you, our members. Thank you. And we also have support tonight from Schubert Club, presenting Accordo, composed of principal string players of the St. Paul Chamber Orchestra and the Minnesota Orchestra, opening their 18th season September 28th at Westminster Hall and the 29th at Ice House. The Waltz No. 1 in E-flat by Chopin, known as the Grand Valse Brillante, played here by Stephen Kovacevic.

The waltz number one, the Grand Valse Brillante by Chopin, played there by Stephen Kovacevic. Here from the French composer Darius Milhaud, this piece is called Le Carnaval de Londres, which sounds like a festive French carnival until you look it up and you realize that Londres is the French word for London. Which reminds me of the old Steve Martin joke. I went to France and, you know, they've got a different word for everything. The new London Orchestra here, led by Ronald Corp.

0: Le Carnaval de Londres by Darius Milhaud, played there by the New Londres Orchestra. Yes, that's French for London. The New London Orchestra, conducted by Ronald Corp. It's your classical Minnesota Public Radio. I'm Steve Seal.
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0: Maid of Minnesota Day. A bunch of stuff made of Minnesota stuff. Yeah, the State Fair is almost here. Thursday. Yes, I know. That means that the end of summer is nigh, but what a great way to end the summer with the great Minnesota get-together. So we hope to see you at the corner of Judson and Nelson. That's where we have been, lo, these many years, at the State Fair. From El Amor Brujo by Manuel de Falla, which is usually translated as Love the Magician, someone once told me. Actually, a more accurate translation would be Love by Magic, or Love via Sorcery. I like that. The Ritual Fire Dance from El Amor Brujo by Falla, played here by the Simon Bolivar Symphony Orchestra of Venezuela, led by Eduardo Mata.

I don't know. I don't think it's over. Okay, apparently it is. The Ritual Fire Dance by Manuel de Falla. 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Steve Seal here with you till midnight. Extra Eclectic is on the way in a couple of hours at 10 o'clock. And this week's program is about earth sounds, music that dovetails with themes of the planet. It's our weekly showcase of modern classical music. It's coming up at 10 o'clock right here, and it's 82 degrees in the Twin Cities. We'll have a low in the mid-60s tonight. Tomorrow, there is a 20% chance of thunderstorms, mainly in the morning. Otherwise, expecting a mostly sunny Tuesday with mid-80s, and then a little bit cooler for the rest of the week. Looks like a high around only 80 for Wednesday, and mostly sunny, and sunny days the remainder of the week. 8 o'clock.

For a 3-year teaching stint in America, Czech composer Antonín Dvořák got a lot of musical inspiration out of the experience. Many of his best-known works, at least to us Yanks, are his so-called American works. His American String Quartet, probably the best-known piece of chamber music from that set of pieces. But he also wrote an American Quintet. And the funny thing is, for a lesser-known work, it might actually sound more American. There's just kind of an uncanny air of American folk music in this piece. We'll listen to it with the Pacifica Quartet and the extra violist being Michael Tree coming up. This is from Teresa Carreño, her Vals Gallo, played here by pianist Clara Rodriguez.

Such a great little piece, and Clara Rodriguez playing it for us. Vals Gallo by Teresa Carreño. Hello there, and thanks for tuning in for Classical Music Tonight. I'm Steve Seal. Major work for this coming hour is going to be from Dvorak. Not his American quartet, but his American quintet. Kind of the somewhat lesser-known counterpart to the very well-known American quartet. It's about 10 minutes away. Louis Ballard, the composer often referred to as the father of Native American classical music. He was part Cherokee, part Quapaw. And this is from his Scenes from Indian Life. We'll hear it played by the Fort Smith Symphony, led by John Jeter.

0: Some very cool chords in that piece. Very unexpected. Scenes from Indian Life by Lewis Ballard, played there by the Fort Smith Symphony, conducted by John Jetter. It's your classical NPR.
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0: I always love telling this story that's a demonstration of just how integrated the fair is into life in all of Minnesota. I had never been to the fair before when I first moved here almost 30 years ago. And I said, where is the NPR booth? And somebody said, well, it's right across from the haunted house. You know where that is, right? anyway, corner of Judson and Nelson is where we're located. And we hope to see you when the fair gets underway on Thursday. This is from Antonin Dvorak, one of his so-called American works that he wrote when he was living in America, a three-year stint for the Czech composer. And while his American Quartet is probably the most well-known piece of chamber music of that set, his American Quintet is a bit lesser known, but both of those works are... he said, we're inspired by American folk music. There aren't specific folk melodies quoted in these pieces, but very much the spirit of what he heard in America in this work. And you can really hear it. This is the Pacifica String Quartet, joined by violist Michael Tree, String Quintet, American by Dvorak.

The String Quintet by Dvorak, known as his American Quintet, with the Pacifica String Quartet playing there, joined by the late great violist Michael Tree. 6 minutes till nine, and this is your classical Minnesota Public Radio. I'm Steve Seal. 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And the State Fair is very much on our minds right now, as it is beginning on Thursday, and there's always a big Minnesota Public Radio presence out there. We do look forward to seeing you. When the fair gets underway, we are located at the corner of Judson and Nelson, as we have always been. And we hope you stop. We'll stop by and check out some of the new Minnesota Public Radio stuff, including our wonderful new tote bag and the Minnesota Mammal water bottle. You can find those examples of those online at npr.org. This is from the American composer Derek Skye. It's called Woven Gesture Flow.

Pianist Min Kwan with a just intonation piece by Derek Skye, Woven Gesture Flow. That would be some microtonal stuff. I was surprised by that. I was not aware. I would have warned you, probably. Not an out-of-tune piano, but a very different tuning to that piano. Just intonation. It's your classical Minnesota Public Radio. 99.5 is KSJN, Minneapolis, St. Paul, bringing music to life with member support. I think it's going to be a little warmer this week, actually, than we'd originally thought. I was, would swear that I saw upper 70s, but that's not quite the case. Tomorrow, high of 85 in the Twin Cities, and then 80 for Wednesday, and 81 Thursday, so maybe have a little bit of a chance of rain by the weekend, but it looks like it's going to be either sunny to partly cloudy for most of the week. And 81 on Thursday, that's not bad for first day of the state fair.

One of the things that you learn on, rather learn early on in classical music, is that the two big so-called French impressionists in music, Debussy and Ravel, didn't write any symphonies. And then a little later, you learn that, no, Debussy actually did write a symphony. It was just a comparatively youthful work. And the truth is, it's quite interesting. No, let me amend that. It's really quite good. And certainly warrants some listening and enjoyment tonight. We're going to hear it a little later on in the coming hour. This is from the contemporary composer Christopher Tin from his work The Lost Birds. This is called Hope is the Thing with Feathers.

Voce's Ace singing with the Royal Philharmonic. Music of Christopher Tin, Hope is the Thing with Feathers, from his work The Lost Birds. Steve Seal with you on this Monday evening. Good to have your company. The Oboe Concerto by Richard Strauss is on the way. That'll be the major work, one of the major oboe concertos of the 20th century, full stop. And a symphony by Claude Debussy later on. This is from the Swedish composer Wilhelm Stenhammar, and it's a piece called simply Interlude.

Interlude by Wilhelm Stenhammer, played by the Helsingborg Symphony Orchestra, led by Oku Kamu. 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This is from the Soirées Musicales by Clara Schumann, played by pianist Angela Tirino.

The Ballade from the Soirées Musicales by Clara Schumann, played by Angela Tirino. On your classical NPR, both Clara and Robert Schumann are the focus of a special that we're going to be bringing you this coming Sunday when we revisit a concert by the St. Paul Chamber Orchestra from the past June when pianist Jonathan Biss came to town to play with the SPCO. Schumann's piano concerto plus some transcendently beautiful chamber music by Clara, then a contemporary work by Augusta Reed Thomas dedicated to Clara Schumann, and then some fascinating music by the Hungarian composer Gerzs Kurtág to round out the program. Two pieces, in fact. This dovetails nicely with the fact that Jonathan Biss just had a great op-ed in the New York Times a couple of days ago about the classical music world. Again, that St. Paul Chamber Orchestra broadcast coming to you Sunday afternoon at 1 o'clock here on your classical Minnesota Public Radio. Hope you'll join me for that this weekend. The Oboe Concerto by Richard Strauss is the major work for this hour, and it's one of the great oboe concertos of the 20th century in classical music. For many, the preeminent one, in fact, dating from the 1940s. Richard Strauss writing this at the request of an American soldier, John Delancey, who was also a principal oboist with the Pittsburgh Symphony Orchestra at the time, and who was a GI stationed in Germany. It's a wonderful story, always. In this case, Fumiaki Miyamoto plays here oboe with the Mito Chamber Orchestra, conducted by Seiji Ozawa.

0: The Oboe Concerto by Richard Strauss with Fumiaki Miyamoto as soloist there with the Mito Chamber Orchestra led by Seiji Ozawa. It is about 9:45, and this is your classical Minnesota Public Radio. I'm Steve Seal. Extra Eclectic is coming up at 10, our weekly program about new directions in classical music. Hope you'll stick with me for that.
1: Summertime in Minnesota means longer days and hopefully longer weekends. I'm Tom Cran. 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It's a carefree summer Friday. 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
0: Increasing clouds across Minnesota tonight. Could be some showers and thunderstorms, maybe some of those severe, even possible. Mid-60s, except lower temperatures near the lake. When Debussy was a young 18 years old, he wrote a symphony. Actually, a work that he only sketched out in piano four hands and then quickly forgot it, actually. Later, he said he didn't like symphonies, but after his death, it was discovered. And it's a very nice work. This is an orchestral adaptation, so we get to hear what it might have sounded like in full.

A symphony by Claude Debussy, written by a very young Debussy. The Lyon National Orchestra, conducted by Yun Markel. Extra Eclectic is next, and you are listening to your classical Minnesota Public Radio. 99.5 is KSJN, Minneapolis, St. Paul, bringing music to life with member support. Just looking at the weather lay of the land for this week, as the state fair is going to be starting on Thursday. What's the weather going to be like? Looks like we're going to be very fortunate to get the warmest day of the week out of the way tomorrow, which, you know, I'm sorry for all the folks out there setting up at the fair. It's going to be 85 in the Twin Cities tomorrow, but look at this: Wednesday, 80, and pretty much 80 on Thursday, too. That might make for some pretty high attendance for the first day of the Great Minnesota Get-Together this year. Same deal for Friday, and then might have some rain on the weekend, which is not so great for the fair, but not a really high chance at this point. We'll hope that that holds fast. It's 10 o'clock.

Composers have written about the earth since before there were composers. The first time a cave person sang a song about their cave, well, that's been a popular topic. So what's a new way to approach this subject? Well, how about having the earth itself participate in the process? That's what composer Erland Cooper did. I'll tell you how, and we'll enjoy some of his music in addition to other works about the earth this week on Extra Eclectic. I'm Steve Seale.

Blue Curve of the Earth by Tina Davidson. It's Extra Eclectic, where classical music is always arriving. I'm Steve Seal. This week's show is about the Earth. Works about our home from living composers. And why? Earth Day is not soon, but this is pretty much an evergreen topic, isn't it? So why not? We'll be made very aware of the Earth as things start to change here as we move into fall. I don't know. We don't really need a peg for this because, like I said, it's always germane to talk about our home. This is from the Norwegian composer Kristin Torgersen, and it's called Between Trees. And she said she wanted to describe what can happen between trees by taking the listeners on a sonic excursion, a trip where the forest isn't viewed from a distance, but gives the audience a feeling of being inside it. And here's the London Philharmonic, led by Edward Gardiner.

0: Edward Gardner and the London Philharmonic, recording from the 2026 BBC Proms Festival, Between Trees by Christine Tjørgensen. And with the Proms Festival underway once more, we look forward to bringing you recordings from it, as we enjoy doing every year around this time. The Proms is famous for a number of things, but one of them is premiering brand new classical works. The festival commissions many new works every year, in addition to showcasing all the big favorites from the classical repertoire. So there was one, Between Trees by Christine Tjørgensen, on Extra Eclectic, our program about the earth this week on your classical Minnesota Public Radio.
1: The music is Bach, Sleepers Awake. And I'm John Burge. It's been an honor helping you wake up with great morning music on your classical NPR. Now it's time for me to sleep in a little. I'm retiring from the Dawn Patrol. You know what they say, leave the party while you're having fun. So join me for my last show, Friday morning, 6 to 10, on your classical NPR.
0: Addendum. John is a little under the weather. In fact, he's a little more than a little under the weather. So he's going to be off the next few days while he recovers. And we hope to have him back by Friday. But if he's not, he will come back. He will come out of retirement to say goodbye. But we'll keep you posted. Get well soon, John. Scottish composer Erland Cooper had an audacious idea. He began by wondering if there was a way he could actually involve the earth itself in the creation of a new piece of classical music. And the idea that he arrived at was involving the natural phenomenon of decay in the music. Dust to dust, if you will. So what he did was write his new piece, then he recorded it to audio tape, then he physically buried the reel of tape with that performance in the ground, where it would, of course, degrade, not to mention get covered in dirt. He then erased the original, so the only version of the piece that would exist would be the one that had been in the ground. So he unearthed that, sent that as the master recording to the record label, so all the degradation that happened to the tape is now part of the piece itself. It's called Carve the Runes, Then Be Content with Silence. We'll hear Walking Through Heather and Peat.

You can definitely hear the dropouts in the tape periodically as that piece progresses. From Erland Cooper, the composer of Carve the Runes, Then Be Content with Silence, where he wrote the piece, had the orchestra play it, and then the tape got buried in the ground, and then that became part of the composition. Works About the Earth this week on Extra Eclectic, and returning to the subject of trees next. And this is from the Latvian composer Jakobs Janševskis. It's called Lignum, which he says represents a kind of dialogue with trees. And there's some very wonderful and eerie sounds in this work as well. It's for string orchestra, chimes, and the Svilponieki, which is a Latvian folk instrument that sounds kind of like an ocarina.

0: I tell you, the Svilponieki, the kind of ancient, I suppose, not just classic, but ancient Latvian instrument there that we heard at the end of that piece by Jakobs Janševskis called Lignum, with violinist Gidon Kramer and the Kramer-Alta Baltica on Extra Eclectic. It's 17 minutes now before 11 o'clock. We will continue our Earth theme into the second hour of the show with Stephen Stuckey's Ode to Rachel Carson's Silent Spring, and much more in the second hour.
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0: The Wheel of Fun, yes, makes its return to our booth at the State Fair, corner of Judson and Nelson. Remember that. We'll see you there starting Thursday. This is called Burn As Brightly by Galaflagello, played by Tella Rouge.

Tela Rouge performing Burn As Brightly by Gala Flagello. I'm going to wind up this hour with something from James Wilson, and I love his rationale behind his choice for title. It's called The Green Fuse, inspired by a line from a poem by Dylan Thomas. The force that through the green fuse drives the flower. This is Anthony Parther and the Chinookay Orchestra.

The Green Fuse by James Wilson. Anthony Parnthert led the Chinookay Orchestra. Jennifer Allen puts together the playlists of this program. I'm Steve Seal. Thank you for tuning in to Extra Eclectic. And the second hour of the show is right around the corner on your classical Minnesota Public Radio. 99.5 is KSJN in Minneapolis and St. Paul, bringing music to life with member support. 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We are expecting, looks like mid-60s tonight. Kind of a cloudy night for the Twin Cities. Tomorrow, mostly sunny with a 20% chance of showers mainly in the morning and highs in the metro in the mid-80s and then a high only around 80 degrees for Wednesday. First day of the State Fair, sunny and highs in the lower 80s on Thursday.

the queen of the avant-garde cello. That's the phrase that's often used to describe cellist Maya Beiser. And it's true, Beiser is at the forefront of modern experimental classical music with her often very ethereal approach to performing and the sound of her albums. But there's another wonderful cellist who ranks pretty high in modern classical too, and that's Clarice Jensen. Well, in this music, we get them both. Maya Beiser plays a piece by Clarice Jensen called Salt Air, Salt Earth on this week's program devoted to this planet we call our home. I'm Steve Seal. It's Extra Eclectic. Stay close.

from composer Philip Manuval. That's called The Demise of the Shepherd Glacier, played by harpist Yolanda Condonasis. It's Extra Eclectic. Good evening, I'm Steve Seal. This week's program is about the Earth and pieces that contemporary composers have written about it from different angles. And in just a few minutes, composer Stephen Stuckey honors Rachel, played by harpist Yolanda Condonasis. It's Extra Eclectic. Good evening, I'm Steve Seal. This week's program is about the Earth and pieces that contemporary composers have written about it from different angles. And in just a few minutes, composer Stephen Stuckey honors Rachel Carson's groundbreaking

It's from her string quartet number 3, subtitled Gaia. Gaia is the, in Greek mythology, the personification of the earth. This is the movement called Dance of the Earth, played by the Biava string quartet.

The Dance of the Earth from the String Quartet No. 3, subtitled Gaia, by Stacy Garup, played there by the Biava String Quartet, here on Extra Eclectic, where our classical music tonight is supported by Viking, dedicated to bringing travelers closer to the destination. 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For many people, at the core of the environmental movement, or certainly at the inception of the environmental movement, would be Rachel Carson's seminal book, Silent Spring. And composer Stephen Stuckey has paid tribute to Rachel Carson's book and all that it has inspired with his work of the same title. And we'll hear it played by the Pittsburgh Symphony Orchestra, led by Manfred Hunnick.

0: Silent Spring by Stephen Stuckey, so named for the Rachel Carson book about the environment that many say spurred the modern environmental movement. The Pittsburgh Symphony Orchestra, conducted by Manfred Hernick, on Extra Eclectic. A little bit after 11:30, this is Your Classical, Minnesota Public Radio.
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0: 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Tickets and info at minnesotaorchestra.org. And of course, support also comes from you. This is from Mary Koyumjian, and it's called Agavni. Doves, played by Lara Downs.

Agavni Doves by Mary Koyumjian, played by Laura Downs. She is an Armenian-American composer and documentarian as well. From Armenia now to Turkey and Turkish composer Fazıl Say. His piece Black Earth was inspired by Kara Toprak, which is the name of a popular song in Turkey. The composer of the song, Aşık Veysel, was one of the last great Turkish balladeers and the final link in a thousand-year tradition, Fazıl Say says. And this is Black Earth by Fazıl Say, played by mandolinist Avi Avital with the Between Worlds Ensemble.

Black Earth by Fazal Say, played by mandolinist Avi Avital and the Between Worlds Ensemble. This is a treat. It's a piece by a wonderful contemporary classical cellist named Clarice Jensen and Maya Beiser, who is, she's been called the reigning queen of avant-garde cello. I think Clarice Jensen could probably give her a run for her money, or maybe the two could collaborate. Well, look at that. Here is a piece that Maya Beiser plays on her CD Salt that's by Clarice Jensen. Very nice. And it's called Salt Air, Salt Earth.

Boy, that's good. Clarice Jensen, the composer of that piece, played by fellow cellist Maya Beiser, Salt Air, Salt Earth. You'll find that on Maya Beiser's album called Salt. Jennifer Allen constructs the playlists of the show. I'm Steve Seal. Thank you for listening to Extra Eclectic. Music Through the Night is next on your classical Minnesota Public Radio. I'll see you tomorrow night. This is 99.5 KSJN Minneapolis St. Paul, bringing music to life with member support. Very critical, that member support. And we thank you, and we hope to see you at the State Fair, which begins on Wednesday. Looks like it's going to be very nice weather for it. It's going to be 80 degrees for the first day of the fair. It might actually be good to go out for the first couple of days, because the rain in the forecast is actually for the weekend in the Twin Cities, but no mention of rain in Thursday's or Friday's forecast. For tonight, we'll have lows in the mid-60s. Tomorrow, there actually is a very slight chance of showers in the morning and mid-80s. But by Wednesday and Thursday, very nice weather with lower 80s. And that's as warm as it's going to be.

pianist John O'Connor has played on most of the world's major stages with some of the best orchestras on the planet. And he loves this part of his job. But what he probably loves more is teaching. He loves to teach others to love the piano as much as he does. He often tells his students, especially when they're frustrated, that he has been where they are. And he's got some advice about it, how to work through the frustrations. I'll share those with you when you hear him perform a piano concerto by a composer whose music has fallen into obscurity. That's coming up in about 25 minutes. Thanks for listening tonight. I hope you're doing well. I'm Jalene Kahn. Have you been to any weddings this summer? It really is the season for weddings, and this is a piece of music that maybe you heard at a wedding. It was written for Percy Grainger's bride-to-be, to a Nordic princess.

0: To meet her is to have all your boyhood dreams come true. That's what Percy Grainger said about his bride-to-be when he wrote her that piece of music called To a Nordic Princess. We heard the Danish Radio Symphony Orchestra conducted by Richard Hickox on Music Through the Night. Coming up, we'll hear a piano concerto by a 19th century composer that was very popular during his time, but he's not nearly as well remembered as some of the other composers from that era. That's coming up in about 10 minutes.
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0: Mostly cloudy overnight tonight and temperatures in the mid-60s. And as we head through the next couple of days leading up to State Fair kickoff, it looks like it's going to be sunny with temperatures in the mid-80s. And then next week, the extended forecast has temperatures in the mid-70s. So that is quite the change from some 90-degree days that we've had in the past out at the State Fair. We hope to see you there this year with Minnesota Public Radio.

the China National Symphony Orchestra with Reflection of the Moon in the Erquan Spring by Yan Junhua on Music Through the Night. Pianist John O'Connor loves to teach other people to love the piano as much as he does. You can get personal lessons from him with his masterclass videos on YouTube. He often shares with his students that even though it can be frustrating, if you're prepared to work, it can work out for you too. Here's John O'Connor playing a piano concerto by a 19th century composer who was really popular during his day, John Field's Piano Concerto No. 6.

0: Piano Concerto No. 6 by John Field. Janosch Furst conducted the New Irish Chamber Orchestra, and the soloist was John O'Connor on Music Through the Night. 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
0: As we head towards another carefree summer Friday, it'll be mostly cloudy overnight, temperatures in the mid-60s. Sunshine later today with highs in the mid-80s, and that's how the forecast is going to be Wednesday, Thursday, and Friday.

If you could, would you give your younger self any advice? I suppose it would depend on which younger self you're talking to. Are you in kindergarten, a teenager, or just out of college? It's easy to see what we could have done differently when we were younger as we get older and have more life experience. Coming up, pianist Imogen Cooper shares some advice that she would give to her younger self. That's coming up in about 20 minutes.

Flutist Carol Winsense says her instrument is really simple. It's just a tube with holes in it. But she also says that the beauty of the breath coming out of those holes makes the flute one of the most gorgeous instruments the world has ever known. Here's Carol Winsense playing with the Emerson String Quartet, Mozart's Flute Quartet No. 3.

0: Mozart's Flute Quartet No. 3. We heard flutist Carol Winsens and the Emerson String Quartet on Music Through the Night. Coming up in just a minute, pianist Imogen Cooper shares some advice that she would give to her younger self if she could. I'm Jalene Kahn, and I hope you can stick around.
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0: Another limited edition thank you gift that we have for this year's State Fair is the Minnesota Mammals water bottle. Maybe you remember the bird water bottle that we've had. Well, this one is kind of like that, except for it features moose and black bears, wolves, beavers, and bats. 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Pianist Imogen Cooper has a space in her home that she calls her European Cafe, a cozy corner where she can enjoy a cup of tea surrounded by stacks of books and beautiful flowers. There's a video of her online sitting in her cafe, and in that video she talks about what she wishes that she would have done when she was younger, and she wants to offer that advice to you.
2: I was far too cautious, and I would say to any of you out there, be courageous. Feel the fear and do it anyway. The 20s is the time to get repertoire under your belt, even repertoire you're not completely comfortable with, because you have to learn who you fully are.

Iberia is one of the best-known pieces by Isaac Albéniz. We just heard Evocation from Iberia, performed by Imogen Cooper. 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The Stockholm Philharmonic Orchestra perform music here by Alexander Borodin, his Petite Suite on Music Through the Night.

Alexander Borodin's Petite Suite, originally a set of piano suites and orchestrated after Borodin died. Yanadi Rostisvensky conducted the Stockholm Philharmonic Orchestra. 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This is 99.5 KSJN, Minneapolis and St. Paul, bringing classical music to life with member support. Coming up, we'll hear music that Tchaikovsky wrote while he was soaking up nature and time with his family. That's coming up in about 20 minutes. I hope you can stick around. The Minnesota State Fair kicks off on Thursday already, and good news if you haven't been in that area recently, Highway 280 is open after some closures that lasted pretty much all summer, so it'll be a lot easier getting to the fair. Looking at the forecast leading up to Thursday, it's going to be mostly sunny later today, mid-80s. Same thing for Wednesday, and it looks like the same thing for opening day at the fair on Thursday. If you go back to the 12th century, that's where you'll find perhaps the first woman to be recognized as a composer. Hildegard von Bingen spent most of her life in an isolated monastery. She was a visionary, a prophet, and a pioneer who wrote books on biology, botany, medicine, and the arts. Hildegard von Bingen didn't start writing music until she was almost 40 years old. And then she left behind a treasure trove of music. Most of it has only been recorded in the last 50 years or so, 800 years after her death. Coming up, we'll hear one of the hundreds of songs written by Hildegard von Bingen in about 15 minutes. I hope you can stick around. Louis Theodore Gouvy was a composer really respected in his lifetime by audiences and other musicians. Johannes Brahms was a big fan of Gouvy. In the 1830s, he wrote his first piece of music and went on to be a name for himself. Gouvy's music was performed all over Europe, Scandinavia, and Russia. Here's Louis Theodore Gouvy's Petite Suite Gallois, performed by the United States Air Force Band.

0: Petite Suite Galois by Louis Theodore Gouvee. Lowell Graham conducted the United States Air Force Band on Music Through the Night. I'm Jalene Kahn, and I hope you're doing well tonight. Thanks a lot for listening with me. Coming up in just a minute, we're going to hear a piece of music written by a woman who we can probably credit as being the first female composer. I hope you can stick around for that.
1: Friday, we'll all be happy for John Birch. He's retiring, after all. But none of us are happy he's leaving. You still have till the 28th, Thursday, to send John a message of appreciation before his last show, Friday morning. Go to npr.org/thanksjohn to send it. I'm Tom Cran. I'll be here Thursday morning at 9 with John for a special hour about his career and the music that really matters to him. So join us here on your classical NPR.
0: To John's dismay, he has been quite ill and out this week on the morning show. Hopefully he'll be back in time for his final morning show on Friday and for that special hour with Tom Cran on Thursday. So send him some well wishes. And be sure to sign his thank you card. We have a digital card that we're getting ready for John, and you can sign it at yourclassicalmpr.org. Hildegard von Bingen was born over 900 years ago, and it's quite possible that she was the first woman to be recognized as a composer. The incredible thing is that Hildegard von Bingen didn't start writing music until she was almost 40 years old. She spent most of her life in a monastery, and she wrote music for the nuns to sing. Hildegard von Bingen left behind a treasure trove of manuscripts and songs, but it's only been within the last few decades that these songs have been recorded. Here's one of those songs by Hildegard von Bingen, performed by the ensemble Anonymous Four.

O Felix Anima by Hildegard von Bingen, performed by Anonymous Four. Tchaikovsky wrote this music while soaking up nature and time with his family. Orchestral Suite No. 2, called Characteristic.

0: Tchaikovsky's Orchestral Suite No. 2, called Characteristic. Jerzy Belolavec conducted the Prague Symphony Orchestra. 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
0: In the forecast later today, some sunshine, mid-80s. Clear on Tuesday night, and it looks like it's going to be sunny with temps around 80 both Wednesday and Thursday.

In the late 1800s, a girl was born in a small town in central England. When she'd grow up, she would marry an earl and start her new life as a countess. She used her position for good. She was a patron of the arts and really went against the grain of what was expected of Victorian women during the time. Coming up, you'll hear more about the Countess and music written just for her in about 5 minutes.

Fanny Mendelssohn was a girl from a wealthy family who had incredible talent on the piano. But she was told that because she's a girl, she can forget about taking this music thing up as a career. She still wrote quite a bit of music, mostly piano pieces, but next we'll hear a movement from her string quartet.

Allegretto from Fanny Mendelssohn's String Quartet, performed there by the Eben Quartet on Music Through the Night. In 1840, Helen, Countess of Radnor, cared very little about what society said she could or couldn't do as a Victorian lady. Countess of Radnor really went against the grain. She founded an all-female orchestra, and she was their conductor. When the orchestra needed some music, Lady Radnor turned to her friend Hubert Parry, who wrote this piece of music, and it's been a favorite for string orchestras.

0: Lady Radnor's Suite, written for Lady Radnor's all-female ensemble that she founded in the mid-1800s. It's music by Hubert Parry, performed by the English String Orchestra with conductor William Boughton. An oboe concerto by Haydn is coming up in just a minute. I hope you can stick around.
1: 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I'm Tom Cran. 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
0: As we head toward Friday, we're also heading towards the kickoff to the Minnesota State Fair. 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NPR is on the corner of Judson and Nelson. The Royal Philharmonic Orchestra is joined here by oboist Derek Wickens, and they'll play an oboe concerto by Franz Joseph Haydn.

Oboe Concerto by Franz Joseph Haydn. Elgar Howarth conducted the Royal Philharmonic Orchestra and soloist Derek Wickens on Music Through the Night. 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

0: Andean folk dances from Peruvian composer Celso Garrido Leca. Miguel Harth Bedoya conducted the Norwegian Radio Orchestra on Music Through the Night. 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
0: Sunshine later today in the Twin Cities, temperatures in the mid-80s. Sunny with highs around 80 on Wednesday, and as we kick off the State Fair on Thursday, the forecast looks pretty good. Sunshine and low to mid-80s.

When it comes to certain things, you have to know your limit, because there is a limit to everything. How much money you can spend on your credit card, how much sugar you can eat before bed, and how much you can bench press. Coming up, you'll hear from a composer who knew his limit. When someone asked him to write a large piece of music for the violin, he said, "Nope. But I'll give you a smaller piece where the instrument can shine." That piece of music, performed by James Ennis, is coming up in about 15 minutes. This is the second movement from a divertimento by Emile Bernard, performed by Sylvain Wins.

Sylvan wins with the second movement from a divertimento by Emile Bernard. I'm Jalene Kahn, and it's great to have your company. Thanks so much for being here. For the past 30 years, these two pair of hands have not been very far from one another. Yara Tall and Andreas Grütheisen were only going to play one concert together as piano duo, but then that turned into an album, and then another album, and then they became in high demand as a duo, and they've been doing it together ever since. Here they'll play A Rondo by Franz Schubert.

A Rondo by Franz Schubert, performed by Yara Tal and Andreas Grutheisen. Sometimes you just have to know your limit, and Ernest Chausson did. When someone asked him to write a violin concerto, he said he didn't know where to begin. It was a huge undertaking, actually the devil's own task, as he put it. So he said no. No violin concerto, but I will give you a shorter piece that includes several passages where the violin plays alone. Here's that piece called Poem.

Rossini's Overture from The Thieving Magpie, performed by the Prague Sinfonia Orchestra with conductor Christian Benda. 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Nino Rota is a composer who's written a lot of movie music throughout his career, but it's not all he's done. Here is a bassoon concerto by Nino Rota.

0: The ensemble Virtuosi Italiani with bassoonist Paolo Carlini. They played a bassoon concerto by Nino Rota, a composer known for his movie soundtracks, including The Godfather. 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
0: Next, we'll hear a performance by the Ulster Orchestra, led by Jan-Pascal Tourdelier. It's music by French composer Darius Milhaud called Bull on the Roof.

0: You've heard about lions and tigers and bears, but what about a bull on the roof? Bull on the Roof, music by French composer Darius Milhaud. Jan Pascal Tortelier conducted the Ulster Orchestra. Anytime you're wondering about a piece of music, check our on-air playlist and you can find out more at yourclassical.org. I'm Jalene Kahn. Thanks a lot for listening with me. I hope you have a good Tuesday.
1: Good morning, I'm Aaron Kane, in for John Burge, this morning on Your Classical NPR, as Jalene Kahn now makes her way into the sunrise. Technically, the pre-dawn glow, I guess. Sunrise will happen in 28 minutes, but who's counting? Once the sun is up, you'll hear some Mozart, junior and senior, a horn concerto by Leopold Mozart, with Barry Tuckwell on solo duty right before Some of a Violin Sonata by Wolfgang Amadeus, featuring violinist Alina Ibrahimova. Also ahead, a very light and airy waltz by Richard Strauss and a couple of serenades. Just some of the music coming up after a quick weather forecast and headlines from NPR. This is Your Classical, Minnesota Public Radio, 99.5 KSJN, Minneapolis, St. Paul, bringing music to life with member support. I'm Aaron Kane. I'm in for John Burge, who is under the weather today, but he'd want me to tell you a bit about the weather he is currently under. Skies will be a bit cloudy to start this morning, becoming mostly sunny here in the Twin Cities by late morning, then becoming all the way sunny by afternoon. So a good day to be out of doors. Although it will be a little bit warmer than it has been or will be for the rest of this week. We're heading into the mid-80s today. Clear skies tonight, expecting lows in the lower 60s. Tomorrow looks like it will be exceptionally nice. Sunny skies like today, but cooler. We should stay in the upper 70s tomorrow and then a tiny bit warmer for the opening of the state fair. Sunny skies and highs in the lower 80s for Thursday. 70 degrees right now in the Twin Cities under mostly cloudy skies. The time is 6:01. And the news is next.
2: Live from NPR News in Washington, I'm Janine Herbst. A divided Supreme Court is easing the way for President Trump to limit mail-in voting ahead of the midterm elections, handing him a temporary win. In an emergency decision, the High Court says Trump can proceed with an executive order he signed, but didn't weigh in on the legality of that order, instead ruling on the ability of the mostly Democratic-led states to challenge it when they did. And a broader injunction remains in place. NPR's Hansi Lo Wang has more.
3: Trump basically called for the Postal Service to deliver mail-in ballots only to people on lists of mail-in voters that states would have to turn over to USPS. And Trump has said he issued this order to stop illegal voting by non-U.S. citizens, which many studies and audits have found to be extremely rare. And by the way, Trump himself has voted by mail in Florida.
2: NPR's Hansi Lo Wang. The USPS is a financial supporter of NPR. President Trump's latest financial disclosures show he invested tens of thousands of dollars in Elon Musk's SpaceX. As NPR's Bobby Allen reports, ethics experts say it's unusual for a president to be a shareholder of a company that's a major government contractor.
4: President Trump invested up to $50,000 in Musk's SpaceX, according to financial disclosures recently made public. The stock purchase was made shortly after Musk's satellite and rocket company had its initial public offering in June, and it was one of more than 1,000 other stock trades the president made that month. Usually, U.S. presidents place their stock holdings in a blind trust that's independently managed or sell the stocks to eliminate conflicts of interest. A White House spokesman said Trump's stocks are managed by a third-party financial institution. A new report from a committee of Democrats in Washington estimates Trump's oil and gas holdings may have gained more than $15 million amid the war in Iran. Bobby Allen, NPR News.
2: Russian President Vladimir Putin signed a decree giving the government power to take control of strategically important companies that failed to protect themselves from Ukrainian drone attacks. NPR's Charles Maines reports from Moscow. The measure comes amid a spate of Ukrainian drone strikes on Russian energy and logistics hubs.
5: The powers granted by Putin allow the state to seize infrastructure deemed critical to Russia's economy, but unable to defend itself from attack or make repairs fast enough. The decree comes amid a summer of sustained Ukrainian strikes on Russian energy and other infrastructure. In the latest, Ukraine hit an oil refinery in the southern Krasnodar region, part of a wider campaign against Russian oil facilities that has caused gas shortages nationwide. Ukraine also appeared to expand its targeting of Russian logistical hubs after weeks that saw repeat attacks on...

When is a concerto not a concerto? When it's that concerto. The Rustic Concerto, the Concerto alla Rustica by Antonio Vivaldi. It's been called a concerto without soloists, although you heard the first violinist did have some moments to shine in that middle movement there. That was the Academy of Ancient Music, playing music of Vivaldi, conducted by Christopher Hogwood, on your classical Minnesota Public Radio. I'm Aaron Kane. It's great to be with you on this Tuesday morning. You might not think of Carl Nielsen as an opera composer, but he did compose a couple of operas. Saul and David was the first of his two operas. It's an opera you don't see staged in its entirety all that often these days. It's kind of half opera, half oratorio. And this is the prelude to Act Two of Saul and David by Carl Nielsen. Esa-Pekka Salonen conducts the Swedish Radio Symphony Orchestra.

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0: 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Join host Valerie Kaler starting this afternoon at 1 here on Your Classical Minnesota Public Radio. I'm Aaron Kane, in for John Burge on this Tuesday morning. You could say that this music was the ancestor of yacht rock, or barge rock. Might be more accurate. It's some of the music that George Frideric Handel composed for the Royal Barge Party on the River Thames, thrown by King George I in the summer of 1717. This is the third suite of water music here by Handel, performed by Boston Baroque, led by Martin Perlman.

In Europe, during the beginning of the 18th century, water parties were almost as popular as opera. There were pleasure boats aplenty at the royal courts of the age, so water music flowed like water, I guess you could say. There was even one ruler in Central Europe who had miles of new canals built just so that he could throw water parties and even mock naval battles. That was the third suite of water music that Handel wrote for King George I's big pleasure cruise up the Thames aboard his royal barge. Members of Boston Baroque there, led by Martin Perlman. On your classical, Minnesota Public Radio, I'm Aaron Kane, in for John Burge on this Tuesday morning. He is under the weather, sad to say. Robert Lowry used to say that he was a preacher first and foremost, and that writing hymns was more of a secondary occupation. Well, I'm not sure how easy it is to find any of Lowry's sermons these days or what they're like, but his hymns are certainly as popular as they ever were, especially How Can I Keep From Singing? That was one of his. And this one, Shall We Gather at the River? A version here of that hymn, sung by members of The Singers, conducted by Matthew Culleton on your classical, Minnesota Public Radio.

The Allegro Scherzando from the Opus 47 Bagatelles by Antonin Dvorak, performed there by members of Accordo. And their season is starting up in just about exactly a month. Monday, September 28th at Westminster Hall, and then their typical follow-up the very next day, the 29th, at Ice House. I'm Aaron Kane. Glad to be with you on this Tuesday morning. Partly sunny and 69 degrees right now at just about 24 minutes before 9 o'clock. It should be fully sunny by early afternoon. It should get into the mid-80s this afternoon. Clear skies then tonight with lows in the lower 60s. Here is some music from Joseph Haydn's fantastic third act. He was finally a free agent after years of service to the Esterházy family. He was famous, he was financially secure, and he was in London, where people loved Haydn and his music. Here's the first movement of the last of Haydn's London symphonies, and the only one called London, played here by the Orchestra of St. Luke's on your classical NPR.

0: When Joseph Haydn was in London, the citizens of London kind of had Haydn fever. He was in the papers pretty much every day. If cameras had existed and if the paparazzi had existed, they would have been following his every movement. That was the first movement of the Symphony No. 104, the only London symphony called London, music of Joseph Haydn, played there by the Orchestra of St. Luke's, conducted by Charles McCarris, on your classical Minnesota Public Radio, where you'll hear one of Boccherini's Quartet Plus One in a minute. 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Tickets and information at minnesotaorchestra.org.
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0: The newest recording from the Catalyst Quartet features the complete collection of all 18 string quartets by Joseph Bologne, Chevalier de Saint-Georges. 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

Luigi Boccherini was very fond of writing quartets plus one. Okay, I know that's not really a thing. That's technically just a quintet, but in Boccherini's case, it always seems like he wanted to add something extra. Many of his quintets featured an extra cello. Boccherini was an excellent cellist, and hey, there's always room for cello. In other Boccherini quintets, the guitar was the little something extra, as in that one, the fourth movement of his guitar quintet number 6, music of Luigi Boccherini, played by the Otteria Quartet, and the little something extra was guitarist Richard Zavino on Your Classical, Minnesota Public Radio. Well, let's finish this hour with another fourth movement. This is the fourth movement of Beethoven's Second Symphony. Now, I once heard this movement described as beginning with a high whoop and a low gurgle. It was called the symphonic equivalent of bringing a hand buzzer and a whoopee cushion to a formal party. The fourth movement of the Symphony No. 2 by Beethoven, performed here by the Saarbrücken Radio Symphony Orchestra, conducted by Stanisław Skrobaczewski.

Exactly when Beethoven started losing his hearing is unknown, partly because he kept it a secret for several years. But he finally did start writing about it to his friends just about the same time he started writing his second symphony. "My poor hearing haunted me everywhere like a ghost, and I avoided all human society," he said. But he also shared more optimistic, defiant sentiments like, "I will seize fate by the throat, and it certainly shall not crush me completely." That was the final movement of the Symphony No. 2 by Beethoven, played by the Saarbrücken Radio Symphony Orchestra, conducted by Stanisław Skrobaczewski. It's 1 minute before 9 o'clock. I'm Aaron Kane, and coming up, the Fantasy on Polish Airs by Chopin, featuring pianist Garrick Olson and the Warsaw Philharmonic. Also, the Detroit Symphony will have the Noble and Sentimental Waltzes by Maurice Ravel for us. And Albrecht Meyer will play a horn concerto by Josef Fiala. All of that and more coming up in this next hour here on Your Classical, Minnesota Public Radio, 99.5 KSJN, Minneapolis, St. Paul, bringing music to life with member support. 69 degrees and partly sunny right now in the Twin Cities. It should be fully sunny pretty soon by early afternoon, so a great day to be out of doors, but a bit warmer than it has been or will be for the rest of this week. It should get into the mid-80s today, and then clear skies expected tonight with lows in the lower 60s. Tomorrow, sunny like today, but cooler, with highs in the upper 70s. I'm Aaron Kane, in for John Burge today, who unfortunately is under the weather. Happy to be here with you on this Tuesday morning. Happy to share this intermezzo from the small opera Cavalleria Rusticana by Pietro Mascagni. This is the Berlin Philharmonic we'll hear in this performance, conducted by Herbert von Karajan on Your Classical, NPR.

The Intermezzo from Cavalleria Rusticana by Pietro Mascagni. That was the Berlin Philharmonic there, conducted by Herbert von Karajan on your classical NPR. I'm Aaron Kane, in for John Burge on this Tuesday morning. It is 4 minutes past 9 o'clock. Still ahead this hour, pianist Garrick Olson will share A Fantasy on Polish Airs by Frédéric Chopin. But first, here is a Polonaise, a very Polish piece of music right here. Violinist and conductor Pinkas Zukerman featured here. He was the music director of the St. Paul Chamber Orchestra, of course, for 7 years back in the 1980s. And so here is just a bit of what that collaboration sounded like. The Polonaise for violin and strings by Franz Schubert, played here by Pinkas Zukerman, also leading the St. Paul Chamber Orchestra.

Even though Franz Schubert built such a strong reputation as a pianist, and especially as a composer of music for the piano, he was first introduced to music through the violin. Schubert's father gave him violin lessons when Franz was 8 years old, and a few years after that, still a young Franz joined the Schubert family quartet as a violist. Still, Schubert's music for violin does get a bit overshadowed by his many other compositions. So, making sure they don't remain in shadow, Pinka Zukerman there, leading the St. Paul Chamber Orchestra in the Polonaise for violin and strings by Franz Schubert on your classical Minnesota Public Radio. There's always something happening at NPR's State Fair Station throughout the duration of the Minnesota State Fair. 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More at minnesotaorchestra.org. Frédéric Chopin wrote many pieces for solo piano, but he also wrote for piano and friends. This is the second piece he wrote for piano and orchestra, and it travels under a few aliases, sometimes referred to as the Fantasia on Polish airs, sometimes the Grande Fantaisie, sometimes the Fantaisie Brillante. Chopin himself evidently referred to it as his Potpourri on Polish themes, which he almost certainly didn't do in English, so I do hope that the alliteration was the second piece he wrote for piano and orchestra, and it travels under a few aliases, sometimes referred to as the Fantasia on Polish airs, sometimes the Grande Fantaisie, sometimes the Fantaisie Brillante. Chopin himself evidently referred to it as his Potpourri on Polish themes, which he almost certainly didn't do in English, so I do hope that the alliteration was intact in his chosen language. Whatever you call it, it's a real tour de force

0: The Fantasy on Polish Airs by Frédéric Chopin, played there by pianist Garrick Olson with the Warsaw Philharmonic, conducted by Kazimierz Kord on your classical Minnesota Public Radio.
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soprano Elena Kotrubosch and mezzo-soprano Frederica von Stade joining the Gürzenich Orchestra conducted by John Pritchard. That was The Evening Prayer from Hansel and Gretel by Engelbert Humperdinck on Your Classical, Minnesota Public Radio. I'm Aaron Kane, in for John Burge on this Tuesday morning. It is 9:31. Maurice Ravel was drawn to the waltz, so it stands to reason that he was inspired by several Viennese composers, a lot of them named Strauss, one of them named Franz Schubert, who composed a set of 34 dances called Sentimental Waltzes, and then later a set of 12 called Noble Waltzes. So Ravel certainly had Schubert in mind when he set about writing his Noble and Sentimental Waltzes, which he originally wrote for piano, but he later created this version for full orchestra, played here by the Detroit Symphony, conducted by Paul Perret.

Noble and Sentimental Waltzes by Maurice Ravel. That was the Detroit Symphony Orchestra conducted by Paul Perret. Pianist Jonathan Biss will reunite with the St. Paul Chamber Orchestra this weekend, bringing the 2025-2026 season full circle in a concert that honors the lives and music of Robert and Clara Schumann, with Clara's trio for violin, cello, and piano, and Robert's only finished piano concerto as the program's finale. Join host Steve Seal for the live broadcast Sunday afternoon at 3 right here on your classical Minnesota Public Radio. Back in the 18th century, princes and nobles often had their own private orchestras and they employed large musical staffs, so you had musicians that stayed put and musicians that traveled around a lot, not so different from today. Joseph Fiala was one of those who moved around, born in Bohemia, started working in Prague, went to Munich, where he befriended Mozart, who helped him get a gig in Vienna. Then he went to St. Petersburg, then back to Prussia. Like I say, he moved around a lot. Fun fact, while he was in Prussia, Friedrich Wilhelm II honored Fiala by giving him his own family crest. Here's an English horn concerto by Joseph Fiala, with Albrecht Meyer playing English horn, joining the Potsdam Chamber Academy.

0: Albrecht Meyer playing English horn there and leading the Potsdam Chamber Academy in the English Horn Concerto by Josef Fiala. It's 1 minute before 10 o'clock. I'm Aaron Kane. Thanks for listening along with me on your classical Minnesota Public Radio, 99.5 KSJN, Minneapolis-St. Paul, bringing music to life with member support. 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Contact mpr.org/sponsor. 72 degrees and partly sunny right now in the Twin Cities, looking like a nice day in store for you today, although it will be a bit warmer than it has been or should be for the rest of this week. Temperatures should get into the mid-80s today. Clear skies then tonight with lows in the lower 60s. Tomorrow looks like it will be exceptionally nice. Sunny like today, but a bit cooler. We should stay in the upper 70s tomorrow, then a bit warmer for the opening of the state fair. Sunny skies in the 80s on Thursday.
1: Daniel Lozakovich was 9 when he made his debut in Moscow. 6 years later, he signed a contract with a major recording company and, at last count, had released 5 albums. Seems like a good time to mention that Daniel Lozakovich is 25 years old. In addition to his recordings, he's played with many major orchestras and appears to be on the short list of to-be-invited guests at major music festivals. He made his BBC Proms debut 4 years ago and was invited back this season to play the Violin Concerto No. 1 by Max Bruch. How did things go? Well, you can find out for yourself in 5 minutes when we head to Royal Albert Hall. Good morning. I'm Melissa Owsley.

That was some dance music by Francesco Corradini, performed by Concerto Cologne. Well, it's always a pleasure to be able to bring you highlights from the BBC Proms huge music festival that happens in a few places in the UK, most notably at Royal Albert Hall, and that is where the now 25-year-old violinist Daniel Lozakovich was last month when he played the Violin Concerto No. 1 in G minor by Max Bruch with the German Chamber Philharmonic of Bremen. Now, this violinist, I have to say, I had not heard of him until today, has been playing with major orchestras all over the world. What do I mean by that? Well, the Chicago Symphony, the Concertgebouw, the Boston, San Francisco, Pittsburgh, Atlanta in the U.S., Cleveland, Philadelphia. That's just a few. His bio on his website is kind of long. He was born in Stockholm in 2001. He started playing the violin when he was 7 and made his debut a couple of years later. So here's how he sounded last month at Royal Albert Hall in the Bruch Concerto in G minor. This is Daniel Lozakovich.

0: That was the second time violinist Daniel Lazakovich was invited to perform as part of the BBC Proms. He was 22 the first time, and that second time was earlier this summer. He's 25 now, playing there the Violin Concerto No. 1 in G minor by Max Bruch. He was joined by the German Chamber Philharmonic of Bremer, led by Omer Meyer Velber. That's a highlight from the 2026 BBC Proms. 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
0: Also on today's show, the Piano Concerto in G Major by Ravel, Lisa de la Salle, is at the Aspen Music Festival. This is a story, perhaps untrue, that Alexander Glazunov, there is a story that he heard his friend Alexander Borodin play the music I've got queued up on the piano so many times that he could write it out from memory. And I mention this because when Borodin died unexpectedly without having orchestrated the music, Glazunov was the perfect candidate to finish the job. And so he did. He created an overture to the opera Prince Igor. Here it is with the Russian National Orchestra.

The overture from the opera Prince Igor, left unfinished by Alexander Borodin and finished by Alexander Glazunov. That was the Russian National Orchestra, led by Mikhail Pletnev. The French pianist composer Cécile Chaminade left behind lots of pieces for solo piano. Here's one called Symphonic Etude, played by Peter Jacobs.

0: Symphonic Etude by Cécile Chaminade. That was Peter Jacobs.
1: Friday, we'll all be happy for John Berge. He's retiring, after all. But none of us are happy he's leaving. You still have till the 28th, Thursday, to send John a message of appreciation before his last show, Friday morning. Go to npr.org/thanksjohn to send it. I'm Tom Cran. I'll be here Thursday morning at 9 with John for a special hour about his career and the music that really matters to him. So join us here on your classical NPR.
0: I just have to tag that and say that John is not feeling particularly well today. He had to call in sick. We're not sure if he'll be back tomorrow. I certainly hope he's back by Thursday and or Friday so we can wish him well. Meanwhile, sign that card online and let him know how much you appreciate those early mornings. Beautiful forecast today across the state. Right now it is 73 degrees in the Twin Cities. In Duluth, it's 67. Here's the last movement from the Sinfonia Concertante for oboe, clarinet, bassoon, horn, and orchestra. The composer, Mozart, and the orchestra is called Orchestra Mozart.

0: The group is called Orchestra Mozart, led by Claudio Abbado, in the final movement from the Sinfonia Concertante by Mozart. I'm Melissa Owsley. Thanks for listening. I'm going to stick around until 1 o'clock when it's time for performance today, and that is right here on your classical NPR 99.5 KSJN Minneapolis St. Paul, bringing music to life with member support.
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0: So many different ways to listen to Your Classical NPR and different streams as well. I hope you'll take time to explore, but thank you for sticking with me this morning. Sunny skies this afternoon in the Twin Cities, along with that, a high around 85 degrees. Clear tonight, lows are around 62. I've heard the stickiness probably goes away tomorrow. That sounds great. Sunny, a high of 80 on Wednesday, and more of the same Thursday and Friday. Sunshine, highs 80, maybe 82 degrees. It's 73 now. Sometimes it seems as though orchestras are looking for the opposite of what they have when searching for a new music director. Take the Minnesota Orchestra, for example. In the 1980s, early 90s, Ado DeVart was their music director. While many say he transformed the orchestra into a world-class organization, he was tough, somewhat of a micromanager, and he didn't exactly love to be in the public eye. Sure enough, when he left the orchestra, they swung in a different direction in choosing someone who was uninhibited, willing to give the musicians more freedom, and he loved the public. And guess what happened? More on that later this hour when AGOA and the Minnesota Orchestra play Bernstein. Here's an overture by Paul Isolfsson. It's performed by the Iceland Symphony Orchestra, and the conductor is Rúmen Gamba.

Paul Isaacson of Iceland was an organist, composer, conductor, pianist. That was the overture from the Feast at Solhaug, and it was played by the Iceland Symphony Orchestra. That's at 6 past the hour. It is time for the Daily Download, and today is something you may recognize. It's from a popular work by Edvard Grieg called The Holberg Suite. It was actually originally written for solo piano, but is better known as a suite for strings. And it's kind of in an olden style for a couple of reasons that I won't enter into right now. Just enjoy. And if you like what you hear in this rigadoon, the last movement, grab it. It's the Daily Download at yourclassical.org. Here's the Malmö Symphony Orchestra.

strings of the Malmö Symphony Orchestra in the last movement, a rigadoon from the Holberg Suite by Norway's Edvard Grieg. 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When Rayfon Williams advised young composers, he would tell them to learn your own language first, find out your own traditions, and discover what you want to do. Now, in his own efforts to find his voice as a composer, one thing that he did often was to tap into folk songs. Here's a beautiful example of that. He calls this Six Studies in English Folk Song, this arrangement here for viola, played by Doris Lederer, and harp, Jude Mullenauer.

0: Doris Letter of Viola and Jude Mollenhauer Harp in Six Studies in English Folk Song by Vaughan Williams. 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
1: 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I'm Tom Cran. 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
0: Tom Cran, your host for that Friday afternoon. Eiji Oe became the music director of Minnesota Orchestra in 1995, and one of the things that made him an attractive candidate was his outgoing personality. He visited nursing homes, children's hospitals, public schools. He threw out the first pitch at a Twins game. At one point, he even appeared on a Wheaties box. But there are two sides to every coin. It wasn't long before the musicians in the orchestra weren't so sure they liked their new maestro. While he gave them some of the freedom they'd wanted, they found themselves longing for more direction. Eiji Oe lasted 7 years, and here's how the orchestra sounded under his direction with a suite from Candide by Leonard Bernstein.

The suite from Candide by Leonard Bernstein. That was the Minnesota Orchestra conducted by Eiji Owe, one of their former music directors. Thomas Sundergaard, current music director, is back in the saddle in late September. The season opener looks really interesting. It is Stravinsky's Firebird. And in addition to hearing the music, there is a lot of creativity that will happen on stage through video artist Tal Rosner, who adds kind of the thrilling dimension to Stravinsky's luminous score. That concert also includes Prokofiev's Piano Concerto No. 2 and a piece called Icarus in Orbit by George Walker. Opening concerts are September 25th and 26th. We'll be there with a live broadcast. No visuals, I'm afraid, on Friday night, the 25th. The Minnesota Orchestra on your classical NPR. Thank you so much for listening on this fairly pleasant August morning. It's 75 in the Twin Cities, 77 in Moorhead, in Brainerd, 75. Red Wing, partly sunny, 75 degrees. Highs generally in the 70s to 80s today. Here's music from the opera The Cunning Little Vixen by Leo Janáček with a Czech Philharmonic.

Jerzy Bielolawek led the Czech Philharmonic in the suite drawn from the opera The Cunning Little Vixen. That was music by Leo Janáček. I think he was inspired by a stack of about 200 drawings that depicted forest creatures, domestic animals, and the people who interact with them. That Janáček brings the time to a minute before noon here at your classical NPR, 99.5 KSJN, Minneapolis, St. Paul, bringing music to life with member support. Coming up Sunday afternoon at 3, a broadcast of the St. Paul Chamber Orchestra from last June when Jonathan Biss played the piano and conducted Robert Schumann's Piano Concerto in A Minor, also another Schumann piece, his Introduction and Allegro Appassionato. The program also includes a short trio by Clara Schumann and a piece by Augusta Reed Thomas called Clara's Ascent. Those pieces and more Sunday afternoon at 3 with the SPCO. In the Twin Cities, we're expecting highs today, I think around 80 degrees. We're not there yet. Still in the 70s with a mix of sun and clouds over the metro. Emma Schlesinger was born in a small town in southern Hungary in 1863. She studied piano and singing, and she started to compose at an early age. That continued into her adulthood, and her teachers included Béla Bartók and Zoltán Kodály. She was 42 when she met Kodály, 20 years older than him. They soon fell in love. She divorced her first husband, and they got married. In fact, until her death, Emma Kodály was devoted to her husband and his music. As far as her own compositions are concerned, her love of Viennese waltzes is more than a little obvious in a suite that's coming up later this hour. I'm Melissa Owsley. The piano plays a major role in the Sonata for Cello and Piano by Frédéric Chopin. Here's the Scherzo movement, Alyssa Weilerstein and Enon Barnaton, Cello and Piano.

The Scherzo from the Cello Sonata by Chopin. That was cellist Alyssa Weilerstein and pianist Enon Barnaton at 6 past the hour. When Dvorak was writing music, it was common for people to have pianos in their homes. And as entertainment, they would play them. Imagine that. So when he wrote his Slavonic dances, the first set and later another one, he had some of that domestic music making in mind. In fact, the original versions are for piano duet. Here is the dance number 6 from the first set, dressed up and played by the New York Philharmonic. The conductor is Court Mazur.

From the first set of Slavonic Dances by Dvorak, that was number 6, and it was played by the New York Philharmonic, conducted by Kurt Mazur. This music is by Emma Kodai, born Emma Schlesinger. She married Zoltan Kodai, and hence her last name. She was also a composer in her own right, and these waltzes may have been written before they were married. She was 42 when they got married. It's a collection called Viennese Waltzes, performed here by Hiroko Ishimoto.

A set of Viennese waltzes by Emma Kodály at the turn of the 20th century. The kind of center of cultural life in Budapest was her salon. At the time, she was Mrs. Emma Gruber. She eventually met Zoltán Kodály. They fell in love, and he became her second husband. Hiroko Ishimoto played the piano.

Franz Schubert of Vienna left behind 9 symphonies. Today, let's go back to square one with the symphony number 1 in D major. Here's Nicholas Harnoncourt and the Berlin Philharmonic.

0: from the Nine Symphonies by Franz Schubert. That was an early one. In fact, the earliest one. It was the Symphony No. 1 in D major, played by the Berlin Philharmonic Orchestra. The conductor was Nicholas Harnoncourt. And that's on your classical Minnesota Public Radio.
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0: That's coming up during hour 2 of the show. In the first hour, which starts at 1 o'clock, you'll get to hear the Piano Concerto in G Major by Maurice Ravel, a performance from the Aspen Music Festival. 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William Alwyn was born in Northampton, England, in November of 1905. He died just a couple of months short of his 80th birthday, and in his life produced about 300 compositions. He taught for 30 years at London's Royal Academy of Music. He was also an artist and writer. I guess he even published several volumes of his own poetry. Today I thought we'd tap into his arrangement of tunes that he borrowed from a collection of Irish music published in the middle of the 19th century. Here's his suite, performed by the Royal Liverpool Philharmonic, conducted by David Lloyd-Jones.

0: Seven Irish Tunes, a suite for small orchestra by William Alwyn, borrowing tunes like The Little Red Lark and A Reel Called the Ewe with the Crooked Horn. That was the Royal Liverpool Philharmonic Orchestra. It's a minute before 1 o'clock, with performance today coming up in a moment right here on your classical NPR 99.5 KSJN, Minneapolis-St. Paul, bringing music to life with member support.
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1: In the Twin Cities tonight, mostly clear skies, lows around 62. Tomorrow, mostly sunny and wildly pleasant with a high of 78 on Wednesday afternoon. Overnight lows in the upper 50s. And for Thursday, first day of the Minnesota State Fair, sunny skies, no mention of rain, and a high around 82.

0: From APM, American Public Media, this is Performance Today. I'm Valerie Kaler. This is Ulali singing Rattle Songs from their album Mok Chi. Composer Jared Impachahachaha Tate remembers the first time he heard this album in 1994.
1: It's phenomenal. It was transformative. It was one of those moments where I was like, well, you know what? Everything I write has got to try to be this good. And I'm like, all right, I can't escape the bar. Their creativity in modernizing our native music is unbeatable. It's incredible and so inspiring. And again, I can't ignore the bar.
0: Jared Tate recently created a new arrangement of Rattle Songs for the Dover Quartet. We'll hear transformative music transformed again this hour on PT. A couple years ago, violinist Rachel Lee Priday released an album called Fluid Dynamics, inspired by an oceanographer's study of ocean currents and fluid dynamics. Cellist composer Paul Wianco's contribution to that album was Waterworks, inspired by the violence and energy of a whirling red vortex. Wianco said something about the rapid changes, alterations, additions to the constant energy of the vortex speaks to my music well. Here's Waterworks by Paul Wianco, played by violinist Rachel Lee Priday.

0: Rachel Lee Pride with Waterworks by Paul Wianco. Wianco as cellist, ahead. From APM, American Public Media, this is Performance Today, taking you to concerts around the world. I'm Valerie Kaler. Every year here on PT, we are proud to showcase several young artists in residence, top students from top conservatories and schools of music all around the country. This has been going on for more than 30 years now. So at this point, many of our former PT young artists have substantial careers in music, including violinist Simone Porter. She was 18 when she was a PT young artist in 2015. Now in her late 20s, she's playing on major stages all around the world. The PT team bumped into her recently at Summerfest La Jolla in California. She shared what's special for her about playing at that end of summer festival.
1: The caliber of the people you get to play with is kind of unbelievable, honestly. And I think it creates an environment in which we are all so inspired to do our best for one another. And I'm not going to say it's not without nerves, but it feels very generative. It's rather than something bearing down, I have to be good. It's like, I want to rise up to this occasion.
0: Let's drop in on a concert with violinist Simone Porter. She's joined by Blake Pouliot on violin, another former PT Young artist, by the way, Matthew Lipman playing viola, Paul Wianco on cello. They're playing a piece that American composer Terry Riley wrote in 1980. It's simply called G Song.

Music in the key of G minor with four lines repeating and overlapping. A piece called G Song, written in 1980 by American composer Terry Riley. Simone Porter and Blake Pouliot played violins. Matthew Lipman, viola. Paul Wielenko was the cellist. They gave that concert at the Conrad Prebys Performing Arts Center in La Jolla, California, a concert during the annual Summerfest presented by the La Jolla Music Society.

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2: 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Music director Thomas Sundergaard conducts Prokofiev's Sixth Symphony and welcomes violin soloist Stefan Jakiev, who will play Mozart's Turkish Violin Concerto, October 1st through the 3rd. Tickets and information at minnesotaorchestra.org.
0: Time for your daily dose of vitamin Sunčana, musical sunshine by Croatian composer Blagoje Berza. The setting is a glorious summer day in Dalmatia. The noonday bells ring out majestically across sun-drenched fields where the peasants work and sing under the glaring heat. You hear the horns with a pealing of bells, with oboe and clarinet providing pastoral piping, and at the end of that long, hot day, the weary peasants still sing. Orchestrally, of course, in this symphonic poem, Sunčana polja, or Sunny Fields, by Blagoje Berza.

Sunchana Polja, Sunny Fields, a symphonic poem written in 1919 by Croatian composer Blagoje Berza. We heard it from a concert in Frankfurt, Germany. Ivan Repušić led the Frankfurt Radio Symphony Orchestra. Blagoje Berza was a central figure in the Croatian music scene in the late 19th, early 20th centuries. He tried his hand at conducting and arranging for a publishing company, but he really found his sweet spot as a composer and teacher. He taught at the Zagreb Music Academy from 1919 until the end of his life. Blagoje Berza, not a name you hear every day, but I was delighted to hear his piece Sunny Fields for the first time and share that discovery with you here on PT.

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2: Forecast for the first couple of days of the fair, looking really good. Thursday, sunny skies, highs around 82, overnight lows in the 50s, and Friday, sunny skies, highs around 82, maybe some thunderstorms late Friday night. Thanks for joining us this afternoon for Performance Today. The show continues until 3 o'clock, and that's when Scott Blankenship is your host. The state forecast tonight looks partly cloudy with a chance of showers and a slight chance of thunderstorms here and there. Overnight lows generally around 60 degrees.
0: When I was introduced to the sounds of Ulali just a few months ago, I was floored.

0: Ulali is a native women's a cappella trio founded by Puro Fe Crescioni. This is from their 1994 album, Mach Chi. Chickasaw composer Jared Impichahachaha Tate had the same reaction when he first heard the album in 1994. He told me the album was a revolution for him. He said Ulali modernized native music with their harmonies and beautiful textures, and they set the bar incredibly high. One of Tate's favorite tracks on the album is Rattle Songs by Puro Fe. It's a tribute to all of Puro Fe's native cousins throughout North America in the style of rattle music or shell-shaking music. Tate recently made an arrangement of Rattle Songs for the Dover Quartet. I asked him how it felt to work with a piece that was so meaningful to him.
1: So when I first heard the Mach Chi album and the Rattle Songs, the feelings I felt immediately were love, beauty, hope, and joy. And I just was so inspired, and I felt like a gate had been opened, a gate of purpose and direction and permission and just encouragement to achieve the same things in my music. I couldn't have been inspired more.
0: And how do you feel when you hear that music funneled through you and through the Dover Quartet?
1: I don't feel worthy. It's complicated because the original to me is the best. And I pray I'm doing justice. I will say that when I did hear their album for the first time, I immediately heard or like reorchestrations of it in classical instruments as you know, just because that's what I like to do. And so I feel a lot of honor when I hear those because I got to express to them what their music means to me through the medium that I work in best.
0: First, Tate transcribed the Rattle Songs, and then he had to balance staying true to Puro Fe's intentions while also creating a unique offering for a classical quartet. That meant, in some cases, walking a fine line with effects. For example, there is a notable absence of rattles.
1: Without the rattles, I was challenged to capture the feelings that the music gave me just with the quartet and with no vocals. So there's a couple of spots, you know, like where Camden on the cello, he's actually got a kind of a rhythm that's going on. It's just consistent. So it gives a sense of the drive of having percussion, but not overt and not to be campy. I just wanted to have the sense of that.
0: Okay, so it's not like vegan food where they try and make it look like a piece of turkey. It's just like, this is just, it's its own thing.
1: It's not tofurkey. That is absolutely correct. You know, actually, that's a really good example because, you know, if you just try to imitate, then it just sounds stupid. You know, the challenge is to find the right balance of putting in new artistry, but yet keeping the ethos.
0: Let's hear Jared Tate's arrangement of Rattle Songs by Puro Fe, the Dover Quartet on stage at Shriver Hall in Baltimore, Maryland.

Rattle Songs by Pura Fe Crescioni. Music originally written for Pura Fe's women's trio, Ulali. We heard an arrangement for string quartet by Jared Impichahachaha Tate. The Dover Quartet gave that performance as part of the Shriver Hall Concert Series in Baltimore, Maryland.

Glad to share that recent concert highlight on the radio and online. You can hear it again on the PT page. Our shows are archived as streaming audio on demand for 30 days after broadcast. 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

Thanks so much for joining us for Performance Today. Valerie Kaler back tomorrow afternoon at 1 for another edition of the show that's right here on your classical NPR. 99.5 KSJN, Minneapolis, St. Paul, bringing music to life with member support. That music continues in just a moment with Scott Blankenship. In the Twin Cities tonight, a clear sky, low around 62 degrees. Sunny tomorrow, highs in the upper 70s, overnight lows 58. And for Thursday, mostly sunny skies and a high around 82 degrees.

Camille Saint-Saëns was an insatiable world traveler, among his many other interests. But he also worked on those travels, like when he wrote his Piano Concerto No. 5. It's titled Egyptian, but it's pretty typical fare for Saint-Saëns. The second movement is the reason for the title, and you're hearing it now. He was on a houseboat on the Nile when a local song caught his ear. Well, the charismatic British pianist Stephen Huff will catch your ear in just 15 minutes with the Piano Concerto No. 5, Egyptian. You might have heard by now that Dolly Parton has passed away at 80 years old, so let's celebrate her memory in the light of a clear blue morning with Conspirare, led by Craig Hella Johnson.

Remembering Dolly Parton as she passed away earlier today at 80 years old. When she tells you it's going to be all right, you believe her. That's Light of a Clear Blue Morning. Conspirare was the ensemble, tender version of that music, in an arrangement done by the conductor. That's Craig Hella Johnson. Hi, I'm Scott Blankenship. Thanks a lot for joining me this afternoon. Next, I have one for you by César Cui. It's a piece that you might not be familiar with. It's called Le Flibustier, The Buccaneer. A tale of mistaken identity involving a family, a presumed dead sailor, and a fellow buccaneer who arrives to deliver the news. Here's the prelude with the Czechoslovak Radio Symphony Orchestra.

0: From Le Flibustier, The Buccaneer by César Cui. That was the prelude with Robert Stankovsky conducting the Czechoslovak Radio Symphony Orchestra.
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0: That's Steve Seal. He is your host for SymphonyCast each weekend. On the latest episode, Zaccaria Ramo and the BBC Orchestra celebrate the centenary of Hungary's greatest living composer, Zsuzs Kurtág, with a rare performance of his powerful orchestral elegy, Stella. You can find out more information on that and even listen to the program at yourclassicalnpr.org. Cloudy skies, 78 degrees in the Twin Cities. The sun's poking through here and there. We'll have a high somewhere in the mid-80s today with clear skies later on tonight and falling to about 60 to 65 for the overnight low. I got a new passport recently, and there's a lot of space for arrival stamps. I'd better get to work, or better get to vacation, more like. Now, Camille Saint-Saëns, there's a guy that had a lot of stamps on his passport and probably on his luggage as well. In fact, I'll bet he never fully unpacked with all the traveling that he did. He went frequently and extensively, and Egypt was one of his favorite destinations. And part of his Piano Concerto No. 5 was written while he was cruising down the Nile on a houseboat. This is titled Egyptian, with the City of Birmingham Symphony Orchestra and Stephen Huff playing piano.

0: By Camille Saint-Saëns, that was the Piano Concerto No. 5, titled Egyptian. Stephen Huff playing the piano with the City of Birmingham Symphony Orchestra and Sakari Oramo conducting.
1: Friday, we'll all be happy for John Burge. He's retiring, after all. But none of us are happy he's leaving. You still have till the 28th, Thursday, to send John a message of appreciation before his last show Friday morning. Go to npr.org/thanksjohn to send it. I'm Tom Cran. I'll be here Thursday morning at 9 with John for a special hour about his career and the music that really matters to him. So join us here on your classical NPR.
0: Turns out that John decided to burn a little sick time that he had built up before calling it a career here at NPR, but hopefully he'll be well enough to be back on Friday. Fingers crossed on that one, so be on the listen. Cloudy skies over the Twin Cities with sun here and there. It will be clear later on tonight with a little bit of a breeze from the west and about 60 to 65 for the low, a high of 85 for tomorrow. Let's finish up the hour listening to David Diamond's Rounds for String Orchestra. This is Gerard Schwartz on the podium, conducting the Seattle Symphony.

David Diamond said that he absorbed some American fiddle tunes by osmosis and then just sort of put them in orchestral form. Rounds for String Orchestra. That was Gerard Schwartz conducting the Seattle Symphony. This is Your Classical, Minnesota Public Radio, 99.5 KSJN, Minneapolis, St. Paul, bringing music to life with member support. 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It's Friday, October 23rd at the Ordway, performing a program of All Schubert Lieder. And you can find more details and information online at schubert.org. Not a bad day for a motorcycle ride. It was cool enough. Later on tonight, these clouds that we have over the Twin Cities right now will clear off with a low in the lower 60s and mostly sunny skies on the way for your Wednesday. Not bad at all temperature-wise. 80 degrees for the high with a low in the upper 50s on Wednesday night. And right now it's 78. If you've never visited New York, you may be surprised to find out that people don't move around town as if they're choreographed by Jerome Robbins. Although the cast of Leonard Bernstein's West Side Story does. Jerome Robbins won an Academy Award for Best Director of the film version of West Side Story. His choreography was full of New York attitudes, with the snapping fingers of the rival gangs, skirt flicks and head tosses of their girlfriends. Stay with me. We're going to hear three dance episodes from On the Town by Leonard Bernstein, plus Lucas Foss pays tribute to Lenny in just 5 minutes.

This is the Composer's Datebook for August 25th. I'm John Burge. On today's date in 1959, Leonard Bernstein celebrated his 41st birthday in Moscow. The New York Philharmonic was embarked on an extensive world tour, which included 3 weeks in the Soviet Union. Their August 25th concert proved controversial. Offering 2 works of Igor Stravinsky, a composer still condemned in the Soviet Union as bourgeois and decadent. Even more daring, Bernstein opened his concert with The Unanswered Question, a short piece by the American composer Charles Ives. Worse yet, Bernstein broke traditional Soviet protocol by speaking to the audience through an interpreter, explaining Ives' unusual philosophy of music. The enthusiastic audience response after the Ives led to it being encored. This really upset the Soviet authorities. And the music critic of the Ministry of Culture wrote, "Before this 4-minute piece, Bernstein spoke for 6 minutes. Only the good manners of the hospitable public resulted in a ripple of cool applause. Nevertheless, the conductor, setting modesty aside, himself suggested that the piece be repeated." Bernstein, although furious at what he called an unforgivable lie, was persuaded to forego any further controversial lectures from the podium for the remainder of the Soviet tour. Composer's Datebook is produced by APM, American Public Media, in collaboration with the American Composers Forum, reminding you that all music was once new.

William Kenningeiser, one of the members of the Los Angeles Guitar Quartet there on his own, for Canción de Cuna, Afro-Cuban Lullaby. That's by Leo Brower. Hi, I'm Scott Blankenship. Music from Leonard Bernstein's On the Town, just a few moments ahead, but first, a creative little variation on Bernstein's iconic opening theme song, New York, New York, by Lucas Foss. Foss and Bernstein were friends, and they actually studied together, too, at the Curtis Institute of Music. So he wrote for Lenny, Variation on New York, New York, as a gift to Bernstein on his 70th birthday.

A birthday gift for Leonard Bernstein from his friend Lucas Foss. That was For Lenny, variation on New York, New York. Leonard Bernstein was born on this day in 1918, and next we'll listen to a little bit of his Broadway music next from his 1944 production On the Town. Bernstein's music combined with choreographer Jerome Robbins, this was an immediate hit. And it ran for 462 performances and was noted in particular for the racially diverse cast. Bernstein blends classical and jazz like he does in a very vibrant score, and choreography by Robbins broke new ground. The story follows three sailors on leave in New York, full of youthful energy and wartime optimism. But it also deals with love and fleeting connections.

0: A happy birthday to Leonard Bernstein, born on this day in 1918 in Lawrence, Massachusetts. Three dance episodes from On the Town just there. Leonard Bernstein himself conducting the Israel Philharmonic Orchestra.
1: 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I'm Tom Cran. 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It's a carefree summer Friday. 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
0: The sands through the hourglass continue to fall. You're probably, like me, and acutely aware of the fact that we're losing light. But boy, we've had some great sunsets the last few nights. Tonight, we'll have to see. It will be clear overnight for a low of about 60 to 65 degrees. And then mostly sunny skies ahead for tomorrow, right around 80 for the high, sitting at 79 in the Twin Cities. 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This comes from The Nursery Suite by Edward Elgar. It's called Awake. Raymond Leopard conducts the Indianapolis Symphony Orchestra.

Awake. That's a movement from The Nursery Suite by Edward Elgar. Raymond Leppard conducting the Indianapolis Symphony Orchestra. The Academy Chamber Ensemble is joined by some soloists here. Timothy Brown, horn. Iona Brown, violin. Stephen Shingles, viola. Dennis Vigier, the cello. And this is the Horn Quintet by Mozart. The Horn Quintet in E-flat major.

0: Soloist from the Academy Chamber Ensemble featuring Timothy Brown leading the way on horn for that horn quintet, composed by Mozart.
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0: 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We'll hit about 65 for the overnight low tonight. Clouding up, though, here in downtown St. Paul. Hopefully we'll get a little bit of rain, yet to be seen. 79 degrees right now. Hi, I'm Scott Blankenship with a little something you could call objective nationalism. That's a fancy term that scholars use to describe this music by Alberto Ginastera. It sounds like folk music, right down to the lurching gait of an ox cart. But Alberto actually invented the material himself and avoided direct quotation of any kind of folk music. Here's Dance of the Old Ox Driver from Danzas Argentinas, with Lise de la Salle playing piano.

Dance of the Old Ox Driver by Alberto Ginastera, with Lise de la Salle playing the piano. Now, where Ginastera quoted no folk music in that little piece you just heard, merely riffing on the feel of it, George Enescu dove in headfirst into folk music with his Romanian Rhapsody No. 1. It opens with an actual folk tune he heard called I Have a Coin and I Want to Drink It.

The folk music-based Romanian Rhapsody number 1, and usually when you go to a concert where George Enescu's music is on the program, that's what you hear. Arthur Fiedler, conducting the Boston Pops Orchestra. 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Partly sunny skies and about 65 degrees for the overnight low later on tonight. No mention of rain, although there are some foreboding clouds on the horizon down here in downtown St. Paul. Mostly sunny skies on the way for your Wednesday. We'll top out right around 80 degrees for the high. And another really mild night on the way for Wednesday night, with a low somewhere in the upper 50s. Right now, partly sunny and 79 in the Twin Cities. Emil Valteufel had a habit of loitering at a Paris skating rink just to watch people glide by.

In 1882, he turned that habit into a waltz. Bells for the cold air, glissandos for skaters cutting figures on the ice. And even though you're still sitting firmly in summer's grip, and maybe there's even a wildfire burning close to you right now, this music can have a cooling effect. Stay with me, the Skater's Waltz, just 5 minutes ahead.

That group is Chamber Music Palm Beach, the first movement from Nonetto, written by Bohuslav Martineau. I'm Scott Blankenship. Thanks a lot for your company this afternoon. Emil Waldteufel wasn't a concert hall composer. He was Empress Eugenie's court pianist. And for years, his job was writing dance music for all the balls at public gardens under Napoleon III. But he got this idea from watching skaters at Cercle de la Patinoire. This is a fashionable rink in the Bois de Boulogne, and you can hear the rink in this music. The introduction has the first hesitant little glide where you almost lose your balance, you know, when you first put on your feet on the ice. And then the tune settles into its stride, and the bells scattered through it do the work of a winter afternoon. It became so popular that it outlived Waldteufel's other 250-plus dances by a mile, the one piece most people can still hum, even without knowing

That's The Skater's Waltz by Emil Waldteufel with Neeme Järvi conducting the Gothenburg Symphony Orchestra. So we're going to keep a chill vibe for this next piece here with Winter Dreams. That's the nickname for the Symphony No. 1 by Tchaikovsky. I have the third movement for you next with Maris Janssens conducting the Oslo Philharmonic Orchestra.

The third movement from the Symphony No. 1, Winter Dreams, by Tchaikovsky. Maris Janssens conducting the Oslo Philharmonic Orchestra. Okay, now don't go anywhere, because in just a moment you'll hear a new release from Curtis Stewart, Ty Murray playing the violin. We'll pay tribute to Dolly Parton with his Caprice on 9 to 5. Pronto Pups, Crop Art, and NPR. Some Minnesota favorites just belong together. 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Have you heard of Cassie Kinoshi? She creates some great musical landscapes in her music, and Vernon Neal talks about her work on this week's Rhapsody in Black. 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It's there as well. Partly sunny and 80, 60 degrees for the overnight low later tonight. It's going to be clear the whole way, and a mostly sunny Wednesday on tap with a high of 80. Hi, I'm Scott Blankenship. This comes from Curtis Stewart's latest release called 24 American Caprices, and he pays tribute to Dolly Parton. He was inspired to write a caprice on 9 to 5. Here's Ty Murray playing the violin as we remember Dolly Parton, who passed away today at 80 years old.

From Curtis Stewart's new release, 24 American Caprices, that was inspired by Dolly Parton, 9 to 5, performed by violinist Ty Murray. You can also hear an interview with Curtis Stewart on last week's New Classical Tracks with Julia Macher. That's on our website at yourclassical.org. And while you're there on our website, you can also find Curtis Stewart's radio show, I Am the Migration, and 9 to 5 is in there as well. Well, this next piece, it's not set in winter like the ones that you heard earlier in the hour. There's no dance, no folk or fairy tale program. Just a brilliant vehicle to launch a career. Cécile Chaminade's Concertstück was written for herself to play, and she said that her career took off internationally after it premiered.

0: Concertstück, written by Cécile Chaminade. That was Rebecca Miller conducting the BBC Scottish Symphony Orchestra, and Danny Driver playing the piano.
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0: 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Jonathan Biss plays Schumann's Piano Concerto this Sunday. It's reuniting with the St. Paul Chamber Orchestra musicians, bringing the 25-26 concert theme full circle in a concert that honors the lives and music of Robert and Clara Schumann. Steve Seals, your host. It starts this Sunday afternoon at 3 o'clock on your classical NPR. We have time for one more piece here to finish up the hour. It's Ramon Gamba conducting the BBC National Orchestra of Wales with the Butterfly's Ball by Frederick Combs.

That's Frederick Cohen's music inspired by a kid's book all about insects throwing a ball. It's the Butterfly's Ball with Ramon Gamba on the podium conducting the BBC National Orchestra of Wales. Thanks very much for your company for this hour of music. I'm Scott Blankenship. 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You can find out details at guthrietheater.org/open house. Weather-wise in the Twin Cities, still partly sunny skies, but clear skies on the way for tonight. No rain in the forecast. 60 to 65 for the low. And a day very much like today for your Wednesday, except fewer clouds and right around 80 degrees for the high. It'll be clear tomorrow night as well with about 58 degrees for the low. 80 degrees in downtown St. Paul. Some folks may grow old, but they don't grow up. Maybe you still collect comic books as an adult, or you can't resist buying something from the Lego aisle at the store. Maurice Ravel didn't have children of his own, but he collected toys all throughout his life.

Composed by Harold Severud, that was Rondo Amoroso. Per Dreyer conducting the Royal Philharmonic Orchestra. Always good to have your company for some classical music. I'm Scott Blankenship. Antonio Vivaldi's Concerto for Two Oboes is next. This is another one of those most likely written during his years working at that orphanage, Venice's Ospedale della Pietà. And the two oboes just spend the whole piece locked in conversation, and they just trade in double lines above the driving strings. But it's in a minor key, so it gives it a touch more shadow than some of his sunnier concertos.

Most likely written for an orchestra of orphans. That was the Concerto for Two Oboes by Antonio Vivaldi. Rachel Chaplin and Mark Bagent playing the oboes with La Serenissima, Adrian Chandler conducting. Next is the work of Peter Warlock, his six Italian dance tunes, which aren't original Warlock melodies. They are orchestrations of pre-existing old Italian dance tunes. So it's the same instinct behind his more famous Capriole Suite. Here's Ross Popel and the London Festival Orchestra.

0: Six Italian dance tunes. Did you do any dancing just there? That's Peter Warlock's music with Ross Popel conducting the London Festival Orchestra.
1: The music is Bach, Sleepers Awake. And I'm John Burge. It's been an honor helping you wake up with great morning music on your classical NPR. Now it's time for me to sleep in a little. I'm retiring from the Dawn Patrol. You know what they say, leave the party while you're having fun. 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
0: And be sure to listen in for Carefree Summer Fridays. What is that? Well, that's when we dive into the weekend spirit of leisure and enchantment with full-length classical favorites, Fridays, 9 a.m. to 7 p.m., masterpieces as entrancing as a Minnesota summer sky. 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Mostly sunny and 81 right now in the Twin Cities. Maurice Ravel's Mother Goose Suite is coming up in about 5 minutes after the first movement from this sonata by Maria Hester Park. Betty Ann Miller plays piano.

The first movement of a sonata written by Maria Hester Park. That was Betty Ann Miller playing the piano. Now, I have to admit, the toys that kids have today are pretty amazing, and the kid at heart in me is more than a little jealous. But it also makes me wonder how Maurice Ravel would feel about them, since he actually collected toys his whole life. Would he be amazed or disappointed? How would his mother Goose Sweet be different if it was inspired by children of today? Because he composed this music for a pair of young friends. Five tableaus from ancient French fairy tales, each with a moral message. Here's his mother Goose Sweet with Paavo Järvi conducting the Cincinnati Symphony Orchestra.

0: sounds a little bit like Christmas Morning in the finale, but that part of the Mother Goose Suite was actually the Fairy Garden. It's a five-movement suite by Maurice Ravel, with Paavo Järvi conducting the Cincinnati Symphony Orchestra.
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0: 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Stay close. In about 10 minutes, I'll have an updated weather forecast for you. Right now, mostly sunny and 81 in downtown St. Paul. So to finish the hour, the sound of a teenager that reached for his teacher's classical models and accidentally produced music that sounds older than his own moment. Georges Bizet wrote his only symphony as an assignment at the Paris Conservatory, and he shaped it the same way Charles Gounod shaped his own symphony. But it's important to mention that Gounod was also his teacher at this point. I wonder what kind of grade he got.

0: The finale from Georges Bizet's Only Symphony. That was Seiji Ozawa conducting the French National Orchestra. I'm Scott Blankenship. Thanks for listening. 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A season preview concert including this year's programs will be presented on Sunday, October 18th at 3 p.m. More information is online at millcityquartet.com. Mostly clear skies tonight, 65 for the low, and increasing clouds for your Wednesday with a temperature somewhere in the upper 70s. And then a mostly clear Wednesday night as well. Mild temperature-wise, 55 to 60 for the overnight low. Now, are you the sort that likes to go to the first day of the fair? Well, Thursday is going to be ideal. Sunshine, 80 degrees for the high and breezy. Right now, it's 81 at 7 o'clock.
1: As the years go on, we discover that there's almost nothing that Schumann did that wasn't touched in some way by Clara Schumann, the eminent pianist and composer who also happened to be his wife. In addition to Robert writing most all of his piano pieces, with Clara in mind to play them, it was Clara who first encouraged him to write a piano concerto. After he wrote a one-movement work for piano and orchestra, she said to him, you know, you could just use that as the first movement of a piano concerto. Basically, in many ways, we have Clara to thank for most of the things that Schumann produced. Yes, the ideas were his, but she just gave him a kick in the pants. We'll enjoy that work coming up. The Dance of the Flowers by Amy Beach, a solo piano piece to start this hour, played here by Joanne Polk.